MacArthur at number 22, Hardy, Eric Church, Morgan Wallen, and Tim McGraw all on that song. Right now we have Jason Aldean in studio. The album is called Songs About Us.

0: that song with Luke.
1: Yes.
0: Yeah, you and Luke did that song. Are you guys cool enough where she's like, hey, hop on this song with me?
1: Yeah, we just, you know, Luke and I have been friends forever. And, you know, we're always kind of looking for a reason to do something, you know, work together and have some fun. So I had the song. He was just kind of the guy I had in mind for it, you know. And so we were hanging out. I think we went to a Georgia game this year and we were just kind of hanging out. And I was playing him some stuff that we were working on. And I played him that. And I'm like, if you dig it, come, you know, come sing on it with me. And, you know, it didn't take much convincing. So he jumped on it and it was cool. It worked out perfect. And we just ran over it actually for the first time. Played it live together for the first time in a rehearsal a few days ago or something. But I don't know, he's my dude, you know what I mean? And anytime we can do something like that, do some shows together, do a song or whatever, it's a lot of fun.
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0: Can you guess Jason Aldean's favorite country artists? 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
11: Justin Moore currently on tour in Mississippi this weekend. He's now at number 21. It's a former number one song. It's Justin Moore and Time's Ticking on the Country Top 30.
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0: Justin Moore at number 21 with his song, Time's Ticking.
1: Let's get into a request now from Travis in Nebraska. He wants to hear Sam Hunt, Country House. So here you go, Travis. Bye.

0: Vincent Mason. His song, Wish You Well, at number 19 here on the countdown this week.
1: Time now for another request. This time it is for Erica in Louisiana. She wants to hear Dylan Marlowe and Dylan Scott, Boys Back Home. Yeah.

0: Thomas Rhett and Jordan Davis at number 18 with their song, Ain't a Bad Life. We have Jason Aldean in studio with us now. Dust on the Bottle with David Lee Murphy, because that's a David Lee Murphy song.
1: Yeah.
0: He wrote that by himself, too, back in the day.
1: I know, man.
0: That's a paycheck.
1: Might be the coolest guy in town to me. He's one of my favorite David Lee Murphy stories. This had to have been back in 96 or 7 or something, but I was playing my band down in Georgia. We got into this Battle of the Bands thing, and we won it, and so we got a chance to open for David Lee Murphy, Diamond Rio, and Johnny Paycheck the next day. And so it's me and my band. We're in a van with our trailer, and you know, we're unloading our gear and that morning, and look up, and there's this really tall guy just standing there, you know, and he just starts grabbing gear, moving it, and it was David Lee Murphy. He was like helping us load our gear on stage, and I met him that day, and when I moved to Nashville, he was one of the first guys that I wrote with here in town. And so it was just like, just kind of became friends with him early on, and then as I got my record deal and started, you know, recording albums, it was like he was having a song or two on every record. He wrote Big Green Tractor and, you know, things like that. So he's just always kind of been a part of my career, and that was one of those songs. I think it's like the 30-year anniversary or something of that song this year or last year or whatever. You know, there's so much of that 90s country stuff being done right now, and, you know, kind of getting back to a little bit of that. And so I was like, man, it'd be cool to just do that song and have him on it. And it was always one of my favorites to kind of play in the clubs and those kind of things anyway.
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0: We'll ask Jason Aldean normal people questions. 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
3: We've also got a request for Kane Brown and Lauren Elena. And the countdown continues with Jason Aldean, Morgan Wallen, and more.
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0: We are back into the countdown at number 17. It's this week's guest, Jason Aldean, with Don't Tell on Me on the Country Top 30.
21: Number 17.

0: Morgan Wallen, 20 cigarettes at number 16 here on the countdown. We've got Jason Aldean in studio. We're now going to do normal people questions for Jason Aldean. Normal question number one. What is the air temperature you prefer when you sleep at night?
1: Probably 68.
0: Pretty cold?
1: Yeah.
0: Would you go colder? Or are you both pretty happy at 68? Is that a point? Like
1: when I met my wife and she would like come out on the road and like get on the bus, I kept the bus at 66.
2: Oh my.
1: So, but yeah, that's now I've bumped it up to 68. So,
0: you're a nice guy.
1: Yeah.
0: Very kind of you.
1: You know, that's a team player.
0: What is the last show that you finished?
1: I don't know. I'm a big reality TV guy.
0: What are you watching now, reality wise?
1: Dude, all that stuff. Like my wife is like suckered me into all of them.
2: You know,
0: Mormon Wives.
1: That one, Summer House, which is like all kinds of drama going on now. I'm like, yeah. She's like, you'll never believe what's going on, and then I get sucked into it. You know what I mean? But like Your Friends and Neighbors, the John Hamm thing was something that I watched it a while back, but I started watching the new season, so. I like stuff like that. Landman, you know, all the Taylor Sheridan stuff I love. So.
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0: And that spotlight artist is Maggie Rose. I'm a massive fan. Her new album, Half Moon, is set to come out this August. This song is a fun one. It's all about unapologetically being independent and having fun. Here is our country top 30 Spotlight Artist of the Week. It is Maggie Rose with Red Shoes.

0: A throwback from Cole Swindell, and the countdown continues as we get closer to the top 10 songs. Josh Ross, Megan Roney, and more.
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15: Bobby, you're up.
3: Pure gold is safe to eat. Huh. So have at it, but it is basically flavorless. And you should not eat your jewelry because it's definitely not pure. It has other metals mixed in. But it's why they can put like gold scrapes on food. You ever see that?
16: Yeah.
0: Oh.
4: Or Goldschlager.
0: Yeah, like on ice cream and stuff?
3: I don't know if that's the case. I don't know it's not, but I don't know if that's

0: case.
1: There's gold flakes floating in there. I always thought that was fake.
0: Could be. I don't know, but gold, you can eat gold if it's straight gold.
2: Amy, you're up.
3: So there's something called Alice in Wonderland syndrome. And it's a condition related to how you perceive the world around you. Like, things appear to be different sizes than they actually are.
1: Weird.
0: Oh, so the perception is of physical things.
3: External objects, wow. Or even your own body parts.
0: I was like a rabbit talking to you. I'm like, no, that's just LSD.
3: No, they're perceived incorrectly, and the most common perceptions are at night. The causes for this are still unknown. Typical migraine, temporal lobe, epilepsy, brain tumors, psychoactive drugs, stuff like that. They've tried on these people, and there's no effective treatment.
0: I think about sometimes people that don't have any nerves that allow them to feel pain.
4: That's crazy.
3: Oh, yeah. They don't know. Like, if they touch a hot stove, they don't even know.
0: Which is terrible because what pain is our nerves saying, don't do that any longer because that is a threat because you could die.
1: Yeah.
0: If you didn't feel pain and also you were invincible, that rocks. If you don't feel pain at all and you're not, that sucks. It's almost like when you bite a hole through your lip after the dentist. Yes. When you don't feel it. You don't feel it because, like, look at me. And then as soon as that comes back, you're like, oh, God, it's wrong. Yeah, I think it's not the same, but I think about that a lot, the pain. And then I think, I bet you trees can feel. I think about that a lot.
3: They can.
0: Plants. I mean, like, really.
1: And oh, like, they've
3: recorded audio of them crying.
0: I hear you, but someday we're going to be like, wow, we shouldn't hurt plants and trees. It's like we do animals now.
3: But then what are we supposed to eat?
0: I agree. Each other.
1: You're eating trees?
3: Plants.
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0: Chris Jansen, me and a beer at number 11 here on the countdown. We've got Jason Aldean here in studio. Is there a part of you that wants to try acting?
1: You know, I tried it. I got offered a chance to do this movie, and they offered me kind of a bigger role in it that I turned down. I'm like, man, if I'm going to suck, I want to be on camera as little as possible, you know? And so I took a different movie. It was Ed Harris was in it, January Jones, Jason Isaacs, and...
0: What was the movie called?
1: It was called Sweetwater. It was like a Western, and, you know, and I didn't enjoy it. I didn't enjoy that process of whatever. I just remember being there, just being like, man, I'm a musician. Like, what am I doing here on the set of this movie? But now it's been a long time. It's like, I would be open to it again, doing something. I think I would be pretty picky about it, but I just remember not feeling like super passionate or confident in what I was doing. And so it was a little weird for me.
0: I'm looking at the poster.
1: Yeah.
0: Sweetwater. With Ed Harris, January Jones, Jason Isaacs, Eduardo Noriega, and Jason Aldean. And you're in the... Dude, you're in like the tops. You're up in the poster.
1: I know. I made the poster. I used to have this movie room at the house. And I had, you know, posters of all like some of my favorite movies. And then I had that poster. You know what I mean? Field of Dreams, The Goonies, Sweetwater.
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0: Hey, welcome back. We got a request now from Kristen in Seaford, Delaware. She wants to hear Jason Aldean, Try That in a Small Town. So we're going to play that and more with our guest, Jason Aldean, in studio coming up in just a second.

0: Ella Langley, Be Her at number 9 here on the countdown. Jason Aldean is hanging out with us now.
1: I was talking to Kenny Chesney, and he said that he had to be reminded to play She Thinks My Tractor's Sexy. He stopped playing it for a long time.
2: Yeah.
1: And he said Megan Maroney was like, why aren't you playing that song anymore? Do you have that relationship with any of your songs that maybe you stopped for a while and someone said, hey, you got to play it again, or some you've just stopped playing?
2: Yeah, I mean, there's been things you stop playing over the years, you know. It's just you play them so much that it's just like, you know, I mean, we had a song on the second album called Johnny Cash that was one that we played forever. And then it was just like, we stopped playing it. Like, we played it so much. And so, you know, we've been playing those songs since 05, 06, whatever. And so you just like, I mean, you just want to play like new stuff. And sometimes you have to remind yourself to like, hey, you know, it's been 2 tours since we played Night Train. Let's throw that back in. Or, you know, it's a good problem to have when you can kind of, you know, change out songs every year on the tour or whatever and still pop in something that was a hit. But I just, you know, for me, it's things that I like to play that I enjoy getting out there and singing. And I try to focus on those. And then, you know, and it kind of hits different, too, after you haven't played it for a while and you put it back in the show and people haven't heard it for a while. So it's I think that happens quite a bit, actually.
1: Do you ever change the melodies of songs or change them up a little bit so it feels fresh to you?
2: No, because I always hated when people did that on the road.
3: I get annoyed.
2: When I went to see a show and it's like I'm trying to sing and they're like doing something else, I'm like, what is... That's not how it goes, man. Let's go, you know? So I try to keep it like, you know, like it was intended to be.
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17: With Bobby Bones.
0: Jordan Davis, slowly moving towards number one. This week, he's at number 8 on the country top 30 with his latest, Turn This Truck Around.
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1: We've got a request now coming in from Jill listening in Virginia. She used the hashtag Country Top 30 to request Morgan Wallen's Thought You Should Know. What's

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4: Hey, thanks for listening. This song almost made the countdown. We expect it to make the countdown soon. And it's from two artists that are playing at our iHeart Country Festival this weekend in Austin. Here's Lauren Elena and Chase Matthew with All My Exes. You're almost made it on the Country Top 30. Another

0: Tucker Wetmore, Brunette at number 6 here on the countdown. Now let's play What Year Was It?
1: What year was it?
0: All these things happened in the same year. What year was it? Lady Gaga wore her meat dress to the MTV VMAs. The Social Network movie, which is Facebook and Zuckerberg, that was released in theaters. And Antoine Dotson went viral for his Hide Your Kids, Hide Your Wife on TV. It was a news clip, one of the first big viral videos. What year was it? Lady Gaga's meat dress, The Social Network movie, and Hide Your Kids, Hide Your Wife. What do you got? If your answer is 2010, you are correct. Also from that year, our guest Jason Aldean, Crazy Town, a throwback on the Country Top 30.

0: Cody Johnson, The Fall, at number 5 here on The Countdown.
1: Time now for another request. This is from Tiffany, listening in Florence, Alabama. She wants to hear Sam Hunt, Outskirts. So here you go, Tiffany. So

0: Langley at number four. It's a former number one, Choosing Texas. And we've spent all show with Jason Aldean. So, Jason, what's your favorite food of all time?
1: Probably fried, like my mom's fried chicken. Not everybody's fried chicken, but hers is pretty good. So, yeah.
0: Favorite all-time athlete?
1: Probably King Griffey Jr.
0: Not like a Dale Murphy or...
1: Well, he was my favorite, like, growing up.
0: I'm surprised. Sorry, I didn't mean to question.
1: Well, No. Dale Murphy was, I mean, for every kid in Georgia, I mean, Dale Murphy was, he was a hero for all of us. He actually came out to my show last year, and so I got the chance to hang out with him a little bit. But to me, the best player that I ever saw play all the way around, whatever, growing up, was King Griffey Jr.
0: I didn't mean to King Griffey shame you.
1: No. I mean, there's a lot of them. Jordan, like, I don't know. They're just so, you know.
0: Okay, fair enough. Favorite band of all time?
1: Alabama.
0: Favorite concert you've ever been to?
1: Oasis concert last year. Went to their show over in Europe. July 4th, it was their first show back after 16 years or whatever. And I never quite experienced anything like that. So it was pretty, it was insane. So by far, my favorite.
0: Favorite movie of all time?
1: Field of Dreams.
0: That's quick.
1: Yeah.
0: It's not Sweetwater.
1: No. That may be on some people's list, Bobby, but not mine.
0: All right, final. Favorite Jason Aldean song?
1: That's always a hard question for me because I just always feel like they all came at different points in my career. But I would say the one that really sort of changed everything for me was probably She's Country.
0: Songs About Us, Jason Aldean. Thanks, Jason.
1: Yeah, thanks for having me, man.
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0: Welcome back to the countdown. The top three songs in country music are on the way, but first, a request from Devin, listening in Anaheim, California. He wants to hear Jelly Roll Liar by request on the Country Top 30.

0: That was for Devin in California, Jelly Roll Liar on the country top 30. And just like that, here we are. We have made it to the top three songs of the week. Dylan Scott's performing this weekend at our iHeart Country Festival in Austin, Texas. Here he is at number three this week with What He'll Never Have on the country top 30.
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1: Luke Combs is at number 2 once again this week on the Country Top 30. Here is Sleepless in a Hotel Room.
2: 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I can

0: Luke Combs at number two with Sleepless in a Hotel Room. Now, let's do Tell Me Something Good.
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3: Tell me something good.
0: Free ice cream from the police. The Orange County Sheriff's Office has a new and very unique vehicle. It is an ice cream truck. They bought an ice cream truck.
4: That's cool.
0: It's a cop ice cream truck.
4: Hmm.
0: That's pretty cool. So OSCO, whatever those initials are, they have a new ice cream truck purchased with money seized from drug dealers.
5: Wow.
0: They're turning money meant for something bad into something good for the community. The sheriff's office said it'll hand out free ice cream from the ice cream truck that they bought with drug money.
5: That's so cool.
0: So be on the lookout in your neighborhoods and follow on social media to see where the ice cream truck will be next.
4: Love it.
5: So is that blood money?
6: Could be.
5: You know, some people be like, I don't want your blood money. That's drug money. But like ice cream bought with drug money?
4: Hmm. Well, seized drug money.
0: Yeah.
5: Yeah. Still dirty money.
0: But it's being made clean.
5: Oh, yeah. For doing something good.
0: Mm-hmm. Yeah. I didn't think about this. It's one of life's finer questions.
5: And then does the ice cream truck still kind of look like a SWAT truck? Like,
0: I think they bought an ice cream truck and they put the logo of the police on there, but I wouldn't trust it. They maybe doing some arresting in there.
5: Right.
0: All right, good story. That's what it's all about.
1: That was Tell Me Something Good.
0: All right, the number one song is coming up next.
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0: 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It is Luke Combs, who had the number two song with Sleepless in a Hotel Room. And now he has the number one song with Days Like These. 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
1: It's going to be a great Monday for you tomorrow because tomorrow's the day when you're going to win $1,000 with the cash contest. You got this. 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
1: 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Like Jacqueline, she won the money this past week.
2: 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I thought it might have been one of my children, but it turned out it was you, so I'm very happy. 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
1: 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Nothing's better than the kids calling, but hey, I'm sure she'll appreciate the fact that she won a grand. 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
1: And I saw this. I knew I had to run it by you here on the show tonight. There's a new survey about rock, paper, scissors and what people lead with when they play. The majority of people lead with scissors. Surprisingly, I always lead with rock. I thought everyone did. Rock's always like the go-to for me. What about you? Your answer's on this on the way next. We'll find out. The majority of you listening start with rock.

0: WAMZ, Kentuckiana's number one for new country. And we're talking about what you lead with when you play rock, paper, scissors. The majority of people say scissors. I say rock every time. What about you, Molly?
1: I think scissors.
0: Really not rock? Huh. Okay.
1: Yeah. I don't know. There's something satisfying about that hand motion, maybe. I don't play a lot of rock, paper, scissors.
0: Yeah, it's kind of like a P side in a way. So I get it, but...

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I'm Casper. Have a great night. And don't forget, tomorrow morning, it's back, the return of the cash contest for another week. Every hour, all day, listen to win $1,000. 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
1: 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Join Granger here for stories and songs and conversations all night long. 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
1: Okay, we're talking about your favorite movie. In fact, I'm looking for your top three. I don't think we've done this on the show before. My number, 866-607-8383. For me, this is where I'm going. I'm going Back to the Future, the first one. I'm going Braveheart. And I think I'm picking Shawshank Redemption. That's my top three. I don't think that's the order. It kind of depends on the mood. Those are three very different kinds of movies. Back to the Future, Braveheart, the original, and Shawshank Redemption. What do you got? I mean, you don't have to pick different categories. They could all be, all of them could be comedies. All of them could be

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1: Hey, Granger, I'm pulling a load of carpet on the Kansas City. 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I love your program. Stay on there. 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

It's Granger Smith and After Midnight on 97.5 WAMZ. Okay, look, we're talking about three of your favorite movies. Top three. Doesn't have to be the right order. Maybe it does. Maybe some wild cards out there. My number, 866-607-8383.

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1: On this day in 1970, tragedy struck at Kent State when National Guard troops opened fire on students during a protest, killing four. A dark day that marked a turning point in anti-war movements. I'll share more in history coming up in two songs.

0: talking about history, and he's even got the diploma to prove it. 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
1: On this day, May the 4th, 1776, Rhode Island became the first colony to declare independence from England. 1865, President Lincoln was buried in Springfield, Illinois. 1905, the U.S. began construction on the Panama Canal. 1959, Ella Fitzgerald became the first black woman to ever win a Grammy Award. 1966, Willie Mays broke the National League's home run record. 1970, the National Guard killed four students in the Kent State shootings. 1994, a lawmaker introduced the pun, "May the 4th be with you," on the floor of the UK Parliament. Some famous birthdays include

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1: Ann Hudson is about to jump on and share some Nashville news with us. Ann, what do you have lined up?
2: Oh, this is interesting, Granger. Did you see Lainey Wilson went undercover at Stagecoach? I found it most exciting and interesting that she was able to get rid of her accent altogether. I'll play some of it for you coming up in your Nashville news next.

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1: 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And Granger Smith is the voice that keeps the night going strong. 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

Listen, I get it. Not everyone sleeps at night. Some of us think, some of us drive, some of us pray. Granger's with you through it all. Thanks for being a part of the After Midnight family.

0: A mother returned the cash to the vendor and apologized for his actions. She explained that she wanted to teach her son about accountability and righting wrongs, hoping that he would learn from that experience. It's pretty cool. The food truck owner appreciated her honesty, and the story became a community example of doing the right thing. That's good news.
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You've got it on After Midnight with Granger Smith. 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
2: 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A country song was dubbed the worst song for office productivity. 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Coming up in your Nashville news next.

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1: There's a study out there for everything. A new study determined which of the biggest songs of 2025 were the most disruptive songs, either by being too energizing or not stimulating enough. The combined scores revealed which songs are the most likely to interrupt your workflow. Turns out, Morgan Wallen had 10 songs that made the list, one of which was the worst, his song, Just In Case. Well, Shaboozy performed over the weekend at the iHeart Country Festival that aired live on Hulu from Austin, Texas. And, well, he also announced the Outlaws Never Die Tour. It'll kick off September 8th in Phoenix. And, of course, you could get the full lineup and tickets on Shaboozy's website.
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3: There's an off-duty police officer named Frank Stefano. He plays in adult hockey league, and he's there for his game, got the gear on, warming up, hitting some shots, when all of a sudden panic breaks out across the ice. The opposing goalie, cardiac arrest, unconscious, laying on the ice. Well, Frank skates over in his gear, boom, boom, starts giving him CPR, and then says, hey, go get me the machine, the AED. They go, he brings it. One shock, two shock, boom, goalie's back alive.
4: Wow.
5: That's cool.
6: I wonder what you remember from that, if you're the guy or the girl that has to be brought back to life. Because I'm telling you, I don't want to because I might have to use this one day. If that happened to me, I come back and be like, yeah, I died. I met Abe Lincoln. I'd have so many stories, and you couldn't prove I was lying. Could you?
3: No,
5: I couldn't.
6: I followed the light. And it is crazy. You never believe who I talk to.
4: Yeah.
3: Who else you talk to?
4: Well, save it.
5: Don't say anything now.
6: It depends what angle I wanted to go.
3: Oh, no.
6: Because Babe Ruth.
5: That's cool.
6: Yeah.
5: Yeah.
6: Or would I go to, like, the Dalai Lama? Or would I go to, like, Jesus?
5: Yeah.
6: Because some people do that, and they're like, Jesus told me to do all this. And it's like...
3: I think Jesus gets the most clicks.
5: Than Babe Ruth?
4: I think Curly Gates.
6: But I feel like that'd be blasphemous to say Jesus.
5: But
6: people do it.
3: But they can't prove you wrong.
6: So I know, but in my heart.
5: And then what if it really happens and you really did?
6: That's my point, too. If it does happen, you guys won't believe
5: me. We're going to be like, dude, we heard you.
6: Yeah, you already did this bit. I know. Yeah, that's a great story, though. They saved him. The AED, to have that defibrillator around, valuable. Like, we bought a small one for our house and because they came and did, like, baby CPR and stuff. And they're like, you should buy a defibrillator to save everybody's life. And we were like, okay, we're scared. We'll buy one. Yeah. We probably wouldn't have otherwise, but I think it's good to have. There you go. That's what it's all about.
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0: Everybody, welcome to Monday's show. 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
0: All right, we got a good one for you, including our segment we're about to do. It's a whole list of things that men say are really hard about being a man. Okay?
7: Mm-hmm.
0: These are hard things that women don't even understand. It's hard for us.
7: Okay.
0: Don't judge us. We're going to get emotional. We're going to get vulnerable. That's the next segment. Big show. Glad everybody's here. All right, let's get started now.
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seen a big Montana sky. 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And damn.

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And you still talk about that moon that I can't recall.

0: How about that?
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Back then, I could've convinced myself that maybe you called when I was out. You didn't know what to say, so you didn't leave a message. And that you're probably at home right now, sound asleep. 'Cause going out isn't really your

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0: 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And Amy kept using the word predator.
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0: 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All right, that's it. Hope you have a great rest of the day. We'll see you guys tomorrow. Bye, everybody.
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Shaboozy, he got the crowd singing along with him Saturday night. 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

Moving forward, never put any money on anybody I suggest. The Puma, the one horse I was really excited about just because of the name, was scratched beforehand. What about Great White right before the race started? That was a scary situation. 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
1: 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They have no idea.

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0: 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Got Mother's Day this Sunday. Andrew and you all, you're going to try to do what for mom?
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1: I don't do that often enough, yeah.
0: You should talk to mom every day. I talk to my mom every single day, sometimes twice a day. Don't forget to put a card in the mail for her, too.

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That's Morgan Wallen, 20 cigarettes. 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I know.

Gretchen Wilson, she was incredible Saturday night at our iHeart Country Festival. That big mashup of her songs, everybody singing along. 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

0: 101.5 WAMC. That's Josh Ross. Hey, how you look? Getting close to winning a grand, Renee and Hy-Vee. What would you spend it on?
1: I'm going to pay my granddaughter's tuition.
0: Look at you. Well, that's sweet of you. Well, your chance to win's at noon. Good luck.

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another Ole Red location, and it's going to be in Indy. Not a far drive for us. Going to have to hit that up, but it's going to take a while. It's not going to open until late next year. Here's Jordan Davis, Turn This Truck Around, 97.5 WA.

0: 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My name's Corey on the TikTok gram at Corey on Radio. So, Kathy in Middletown, you wanted to say something?
1: True story. My kids and I used to fight over the radio until we found you.
0: Oh, nice.
1: We love you.
0: Hang on. I'm going to have to put you on hold. I need you to tell my boss that message again. Let me go grab him.
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1: 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They have no idea.

97.5 WAMC. That's all Langley, Choose of Texas. My name's Corey, and Lee Bryce giving us some good and bad news the other day. His next album, Sunriser, is supposed to come out June 5th. It's been delayed. That's the bad news. Coming out on my birthday. I guess it's like a gift for me. October 2nd. The reason is he's written a bunch more songs. There'll be a normal version with 16 songs, then a double album with 32 songs. Girl, you

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0: fun.
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0: That's kind of fun, celebrating. Well, you can put this towards it. Your chance to win is at 1. Good luck. 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

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Or you want 20 cigarettes, you'll see him perform that this week. And if you're going to Indy, doing two shows at Lucas Oil Stadium. By the way, the other day, Morgan posted some pictures on the socials. Him in the studio captioned, "Still on the hunt." So I guess he's still working on those perfect songs for you.

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Jason Aldean taking over Cincy August 22nd. We want to get you to that with Chase Matthew. Boomer giving away tickets after 4 today. Here's Luke Combs, Sleepless in a Hotel Room. 97.5.

first woman to train a Kentucky Derby winner with Golden Tempo. I've watched that race a half dozen times now. It's still crazy to me how far back Golden Tempo was, and then how it went to the outside, and then eventually took the lead at the end, and that was one heck of a race. 97.5 WAMC. It's Rocky Mount Low, Corey Kent, and Co.

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Luke Bryan, a phenomenal Saturday at our iHeart Country Festival. How about Russell Dickerson? That guy's got so much energy. 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

0: 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That's Riley Green, Change of Mind. Deborah, do you have us on at work right now in Fern Creek?
1: I'm retiring.
0: Oh, living that retirement life. Let's get you some fun retirement spending money. The 9K payday, another chance to win is at 2.

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0: 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My name's Corey. Talking to Sherry right now. You're headed home for work, trying to be a professional singer. Pretty good at the whole singing thing. Why don't you lay a little bit on me? Drop some lines.
1: Hello, is it me I'm looking for?
0: Okay.
1: I can see it in your eyes.
0: All right, pulling out the line on Richie. Well, I'll say this. You're better than me. So, you know, take that

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0: 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My name's Corey on the TikTok and Gram at Corey on Radio. So Fred and J-Town, your wife wants you two to do what later?
1: Go antiquing.
0: Oh, all right. So it's not your thing, I guess.
1: No interest in going to an antique store and looking around at old stuff.
0: Hey, I mean, look at the pauses. Everything comes with dust. And, you know, I'm sure your wife's going to argue when it comes to the prices of everything. So, you know, that's kind of fun.

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0: Bonnie, $1,000, 9K payday. What would you spend it on if you won?
1: I'm going to spend that $1,000 on Bill, believe it or not.
0: I don't want to believe it, but I do. Maybe you can put a little to the side, though, for some fun. Your chance to win's at 3 with Boomer. 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

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He made his debut performance at our iHeart Country Festival over the weekend and did not disappoint. Also honored his wife while he was on stage. 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

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And yes, set the alarm on your phone or something. I have a chance to win tickets to that show in about

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This one near the top of my summer concert to-do list. Jason Aldean and Chase Matthew at Riverbend in Cincinnati, August 22nd. It's time for you to win a pair of tickets. We're going old school. 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

0: 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This is totally true. My first Kentucky Derby over the weekend, my mom is the one that wanted to bet on a horse. So she gave me some money. We went in together. I put $20 to win on Golden Tempo. And then Golden Tempo won. And so did we. And everybody here is now saying, oh, it's beginner's luck. That'll never happen again.
1: Well, I called

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1: 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They have no idea.

97.5 WAMZ, Scotty McCurry's wife, Gabby, celebrating Mother's Day this weekend. Mom of big brother, Avery, and of course, little baby brother, Oliver, born back in September. Happy birthday.

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0: 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And here's my new song, Rocky Mountain Low, featuring Ko Wetzel.
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What's going on? It's Wayne Deante. 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